those times at night when you just heard me and just ran out with that other fella. Baby, I knew about it. I just didn't care.

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0: It's the Baker Boys on a terrific Tuesday. Welcome to the show.
1: Hey, ladies. We got some interesting information for you right here. Almost every woman with eyelash extensions, they've had microscopic mites.
0: Oh, gross.
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3: Eric V. browsing through a More magazine again.
4: No.
3: What'd you find?
4: All right. Nearly every woman in a new study who regularly wore eyelash extensions with a microscopic mite living on the base of their lashes. So
3: did they come included with the lashes? How do they get these things?
4: I don't know how they get on.
3: Mites included?
4: The extensions. But almost a quarter had eyelash extensions, and nearly half of those reported discomfort, talking about redness, tearing, and itching afterwards.
3: Yeah.
4: So, wow.
3: Well, I thought, like I said, eyelash extensions went out in the 70s. I haven't seen anybody wearing those, unless you're like a showgirl, or you're on stage, you have to get all dressed up and made up like that. I didn't think these existed.
4: Yeah, but I mean, you know, girls do all kinds of stuff to make their looks different. You know, they got hair extensions, they got eye extensions, they got, you know, implants, they got all this other stuff, but, you know, they're saying that you have mites on your skin. In general, everybody has them.
3: Okay.
4: Everybody has skin mites.
3: So, yeah, if you looked on my skin, you would see a bunch of stuff as well.
4: Pretty much, yeah.
3: All right, so this is no surprise here, apparently.
4: It's no surprise, but if you're getting redness, itching, and things like that because your eye extensions, you got some mites on you.
3: Some mites, girl. Stacks 92.1.

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0: Wax 92.1. Hey, it's Nick V and Eric V, the Baker Boys. Now, over the weekend, it was the beginning of the NFL season.
1: Yeah.
0: And some people are still in tears because of the opening game.
1: One day has passed, so you know what I mean? You got to be in a little bit of a mourning situation here.
0: How long do you mourn your team losing the first game of the season?
1: We're going to talk about that after this. Hold on.
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10: Mid-Michigan weather on Stax 92.1.
16: Mostly cloudy skies continue throughout the overnight hours with rain showers and thunderstorms down towards the southern half of the region. Those rain showers end as we go throughout tomorrow morning. Our lows will cool down into the lower 60s, with high temperatures for tomorrow only reaching the lower 70s. For Storm Tracker 6, I'm meteorologist Daniel Nemus.
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2: According to Dr. Eric V here, how long is it okay to mourn after your team loses the first week of the NFL season?
3: You get one day.
2: One day only.
3: One day.
2: Back up on it.
3: One day, and you got to get back on the horse, okay? Anyway, I lost $40. First and foremost. We lost to a team we had no business losing to. We had beat the hell out of them for the last, I don't know, 10, 15 years, whatever.
2: Really?
3: They got a new coach, but they beat us fair and square. They handled us anyway.
2: What was the score? And will you please divulge your team for everybody so they can...
3: I'm a Cowboys fan.
2: Okay.
3: Unfortunately.
2: Okay.
3: We ended up losing to the Giants 28-20.
2: Oh, okay. Well, that's not... It was a pretty good game.
3: It looked... I mean, the score did not...
2: Match the gameplay?
3: Yeah.
2: In which way, Eric?
3: I mean, I'm just saying, you know, the score didn't dictate the way it ended up looking. Like, they beat us the whole game, pretty much.
2: Oh, okay.
3: So it was... The score didn't help it.
2: All right, cool. So how do you mourn, Eric Villa, the day after your team loses? How do you get back on track?
3: I'm in serious contemplation of quitting following this team at this point.
2: You know,
3: I'm right there.
2: You don't think you're going to get some backlash from that?
3: I don't think so.
2: The Cowboy fans are going to come after you?
3: I've been a fan for 30 plus years.
2: Okay.
3: I can switch teams
2: enough
3: at some
2: is
3: point.
2: Enough.
3: Yeah, it's an abusive relationship.
2: Yeah, this marriage is going bad.
3: They keep saying that's going to change. It's going to be different.
2: You're going to get your ring this year, girl.
3: You're going to see. And it's not happening.
2: On Stacks
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1: God knows I am
2: reincarnated. I was stargazing. Life goes on. I need a heart.

0: Hey, yo, it's the Baker Boys. Make sure to check us out every night right here on Stacks 92.1. You know what's going down, Capital City.
1: Baker Beezy in the house. Let's turn it way past 10. Yeah.

0: 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Stax 92.1.
1: What's brown, round, and likes to get down? Yes, the Baker Boys.
2: Hey! Welcome to the Baker Boys Show. Nick V and Eric V. Every day, we're going to sing a song. Sing along if you know the words.

0: a terrific Tuesday with the Baker Boys. Good news on the OpenAI front?
1: Yeah, we'll see. OpenAI pauses the IPO as tech leaders warn that a slow roll for AI is needed.
0: Is needed.
1: Now they want to back it down?
0: Yeah.
1: Now they're seeing the dangers? Come on, guys.
0: At least they're seeing it in advance.
1: I think it's too late.
0: All right, we'll talk about it coming up next. Baker Boys in the building. Terrific Tuesday.
2: Back to the music with those Baker Boys. Baker Boys.
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3: It's the Bake a Buzz from Hollywood and beyond.
4: We specifically said no.
0: It's a techie terrific Tuesday as we get into the tech talk here.
1: Yeah, we're talking about OpenAI. It won't be going public this year as the company focuses on AI safety now. Mm. All right, now that like somebody left the company finally.
0: The whistleblower,
1: and there was a whistleblower that came out and said, hey, we got the end of this decade and AI will kill us all type of thing. So CEO Sam Altman told Fortune in an interview that was released over the weekend, an initial public offering right now would be ill-advised, citing they still need to work on safety and alignment on how the AI industry and governments should work together.
0: Yeah.
1: And I am in agreement with this. You know, safety should have been first, second, third, and fourth.
0: Yeah, they just went out and got all this money. They created this technology.
1: Yeah.
0: And now it's running wild, and people are starting to say to slow it down.
1: They're starting to see. You know, these AI agents, they're creating their own languages. They're bypassing firewalls. They're getting outside of the containment area.
0: Yeah, yeah.
1: You know what I mean? It's doing whatever it wants to do. And guess what? It's called artificial intelligence. It's going to learn at a rapid pace.
0: Oh, yeah.
1: It's going to learn faster than we can even know how to stop it. So I think it's a good idea that they're trying to pull back, but I think it's a little too late.
0: Take out the fuse. That's all you got to do. It's the Baker Boys powering the party on Stax 92.1.

0: like I'm Young Thug too. 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Writing wrongs till they come with royalties and pub too.
1: Where you at?
0: At the house with it, watching sinners.
1: Who you with?
0: On the couch with my favorite sinner. I was about to, but you convinced us. Should I decorate her walls or log off to Pinterest? Never too late to meditate on emotional attachments. Even if I find

0: X92.1.
1: Now, everybody who has a fur friend or fur family member,
0: yes,
1: right?
0: Yes.
1: We're talking about your pet. You love them as much as your own children or
0: yes,
1: family.
0: Yes, but they don't want them in certain places. We're going to talk about that. Because sometimes you walk around with your dog, you're like, are we welcome here? Are we welcome here?
1: Yeah, is it pet friendly?
0: You're looking for the sign that says, oh, yeah, your pet can come up in here. Mm-hmm. We'll talk about it coming up.
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4: Mostly cloudy skies continue throughout the overnight hours, with rain showers and thunderstorms down towards the southern half of the region. Those rain showers end as we go throughout tomorrow morning. Our lows will cool down into the lower 60s, with high temperatures for tomorrow only reaching the lower 70s. For Storm Tracker 6, I'm meteorologist Daniel Nemes.

0: 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Stax 92.1.
1: Recently, there's been a couple instances where Nick has taken his dog on a small vacation.
2: Excursion.
1: And you've been in public places like the pool.
2: Yes.
1: There's been some people that have complained about it.
2: We have Kens and we have Karens.
1: Karens.
2: Out there that don't like animals in public places.
1: Right.
2: Restaurants top the list of places people don't want some pets, according to a new survey that finds that 48% would be annoyed to see a dog when going to eat.
1: Okay, I've seen this happen many times. I don't get annoyed because I'm obviously a pet-friendly person.
2: Yes.
1: And I'm cool with it.
2: Right.
1: I don't mind.
2: Some kids are worse than pets.
1: Oh, that's for damn sure.
2: Okay, the kid is yelling, it's screaming, it's hungry, or it went poo-poo. Now you can smell the poo-poo across the table, across the whole restaurant.
1: Right.
2: Take care of that kid.
1: Are you gonna pick it up with a bag?
2: It's time to leave. Anyway, grocery stores come in a close second with 45%, followed by the doctor's office.
1: Wait a minute. Grocery stores?
2: Yeah, they don't want pets.
1: There's people that need their animals to help them walk around.
2: And there's certain animals that can, if they're like a service animal.
1: That's what I'm saying.
2: Yeah. So but these are just people who are annoyed when they see it. Doesn't mean that they're going to, you know, shut them out.
1: Right.
2: Grocery stores, 45%, followed by doctor's offices, hospitals at 39%. Age seems to make a difference in pet tolerance as well, as older Americans are more likely to be irritated by pets being in public places than younger Americans.
1: Okay, here's the one place that I would be very annoyed if I seen a pet, a strip club. There's a line.
2: Well, like I said,
1: there's no reason for you to take your pet to the strip club.
2: Some dancers need that support, Eric B.
1: Emotional support, strip club dog.
2: Just in case she falls and hurts herself. It's the Baker Boys on Stax.
1: 92.1.

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0: Yo, it's Baker Boys, Eric V and Nick V, man. You got to wake up with DD in the morning.
1: Uh-huh.
0: Metro Malik in the afternoons. And who's at night?
1: Baker Boys in the house, big baby. Turn it way past 10 with the Bakers is in the building.
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1: 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Coming up on this Make a Boy show, we got a dummy of the day around the corner.
0: Yeah, dummy of the day or very, very smart entrepreneur, but he did get caught doing this. So a drug dealer was given loyalty cards to his room customers.
1: What?
0: Loyalty cards.
1: Wait a minute. What? He's got a meth club?
0: Return
1: is that customer. What it is?
0: No, shrooms.
1: Oh.
0: He's selling shrooms.
1: Okay.
0: These are good.
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1: It's time for...
2: You are so dumb. You are really dumb.
3: It is time for that dummy of the day. Now, loyalty cards, you know, you can have like loyalty points for like a hotel.
4: Everything.
3: Or you get extra perks. You know, you join certain places and you're going to get points to use for something else.
4: You buy five cookies, you get one free.
3: Right. Let's talk about this drug dealer that had a loyalty program for them.
4: Police say that a Minnesota drug dealer tried an unusual way to encourage repeat customers, handing out loyalty cards for purchases of magic mushrooms and other drugs.
3: Okay.
4: Investigators say that 27-year-old Andy Salencia gave customers cards labeled Flower Daddy when selling drugs near Minnesota State University Mankato. During an undercover investigation, police say that Salencia agreed to sell an officer 2 pounds of mushrooms and a pound of marijuana.
3: Wait, how did he get the loyalty card? That's what I want
4: to question. And maybe he gave him the card because it's the first time customer. Searches later turned up drugs, cash, scales, a gun, and more loyalty cards. Salencia faces, 7 felony charges?
3: Oh, no.
4: And was being held on $200,000 bail.
3: I gotta give it to him, though. He was being creative, for sure.
4: For sure. But you are the dummy of the day, unfortunately. Stax 92.1.

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1: The first weekend of football is over, and you know, people like to go to bars and they like to drink amongst people that are there, right?
0: Yes.
1: I have a friend of ours, and a mutual friend, Nick V. He called me, but he FaceTimed me,
0: right?
1: Which was a little strange.
0: Is he a fan of the Cowboys like you?
1: No, he's actually a Raiders fan, so he's got it worse than me.
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11: Michigan weather on Stacks 92.1.
12: Mostly cloudy skies continue throughout the overnight hours with rain showers and thunderstorms down towards the southern half of the region. Those rain showers end as we go throughout tomorrow morning. Our lows will cool down into the lower 60s, with high temperatures for tomorrow only reaching the lower 70s. For Storm Tracker 6, I'm meteorologist Daniel Nemus.
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2: Fun, energetic DJs that make you feel good. Nick and Eric V, take it away.
3: I found myself doing this sometimes when I'm inebriated. Only sometimes and only for certain people. I will FaceTime somebody or somebody will FaceTime me. But during the NFL season, people are at bars, they get excited.
4: Yeah.
3: Eric V got himself a FaceTime.
4: Yeah, I got a FaceTime call from one of our good friends. I'm not going to mention his name. I'm not going to incriminate him. But anyway, he FaceTimes me and I can barely hear what he's saying. I don't even know what he's saying. First of all, I don't normally answer it like
3: right.
4: that.
3: Why'd you answer it?
4: And he, just because it was him. I thought, maybe he was in a situation.
3: Okay, he needed your help or something.
4: And so he gets on the phone and he's like talking and I can't hear him. And then he puts some random guy on the phone with me.
3: Yeah.
4: And I just hear him say, it's Eric V for the Baker Boys. So he'll do that from time to time. He'll be at a bar and he'll call and he'll be like, hey, I know such and such.
3: Oh,
4: and
3: boy. Then,
4: okay, if this
3: That's
4: is,
3: cool if it's a girl, but why are you doing it with the man?
4: That's my point.
3: Your question here.
4: So I'm like, bro, after that, I text them like, hey, you're not winning any brownie points by FaceTiming me with a guy.
3: Well, you don't know. That guy might be his realtor, Eric V. he might be a drug dealer trying to get a discount.
4: He's definitely not his realtor. But anyway, what would you do when you get a FaceTime, from a drunk person?
3: Well, you got to let him know when he's sober that that's not cool. Stop doing that. It makes you look a little funky. Now we're talking about you on the radio. How about that? We got to go. Have a beautiful, blessed, powerful day from the Bagel Boys. We'll be back tomorrow for Wonderful Wednesday.
4: Yes, indeed.
3: On Stax
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1: You guys are great.
0: The hits that power the party. 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

0: Hey.
1: How are you?
0: I'm phenomenal. How are you doing tonight?
1: I'm good. Thank you.
0: All right.
1: I'd like to leave an oral expression.
0: All right, we can do it. What's your name, first of all?
1: My name is Taylor.
0: Taylor, where are you calling from?
1: I'm calling from Houston, Texas.
0: Taylor, you sound either incredibly happy or in love or both. Am I close?
1: I am in love, yes. I am happy, yes. And I am happy that I finally got patched through.
0: I love it. Okay, Taylor in Houston, who's it going out to?
1: This is going out to Misael Jimenez. He is in Iowa Park, Texas.
0: Okay, the show is yours. I'm going to let you take over and express yourself whenever you're ready. Go ahead.
1: Okay. I'd just like to say I love you, baby, and my favorite thing of tuning in, knowing that you're listening, too. And I hope you sleep great tonight. I love you. Okay, thank you, R-Dub.
0: That was beautiful execution, and I hope you both enjoy the show, and you call us anytime, Taylor.
1: We do. We've been listening for about 3 years now.
0: Love it. You're both the best. I appreciate you so very much. Have a great night.
1: Thank you, too.
0: All right, take care.

0: All right, tonight as you take a cruise and listen to the slow jams on the radio, you're going to hear a lot of people on the phone line tonight checking in with their oral expressions. It's important that you remember, whether you call in or not, you are a part of this show just because you listen. So please know that. We're so glad you're with us tonight. It is R-Dub with round one of tonight's oral expressions.
1: Hey, this is Shay from Atlanta, Georgia. I want to send out an oral expression to the love of my life, P. I love you, Papa. I miss you, and I can't wait till you come home, and I know it'll be sooner than later.
2: Joseph Phillips, calling from Houston, Arizona, is sending an oral request to my wife, Tatiana Phillips. I love you, and I miss you, and I want you back in my life. Thank you.
3: This is Lori Monroe. I'm from Lubbock, Texas. I want to tell my husband, DeAndre Bird, good night. I love you, and I miss you, and know that I'm always with you.
4: Hey, it's Edie Martinez from Ceres, California. I want to tell my husband, Art Martinez, I love you, baby, and thank you for everything you've done for me.
0: 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Yes, no dancing, just some cool slow jams and travel stuff on my TikTok. Okay, the night is young. We're just getting started. We'll be back in just a few seconds with more of tonight's slow jams and your oral expressions.
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1: Yeah, this is Daniel Chavez from Odessa, Texas, and I want to tell my baby, Rochelle Everett, that I'm sorry for everything that I've ever done or said. I apologize, and maybe we can get through this and be happy and live our life forever and ever and always, baby. I love you so much.
2: Hi, my name is Taylor Upshaw. I'm from Houston, Texas, and I'd like to say sorry to Misael Jimenez, who's currently in Iowa Park, Texas. I just wanted to say, baby, I'm sorry about the past, and I hope you realize that I am trying to change, and I hope you continue to see that every day that we're able to talk. I love you more than everything.
3: Yo, this your boy, Contrero, from Chicago, Illinois. I want to apologize to my girl, Elijah, for always cheating on her. I want her to know, like, ain't nobody perfect, but we perfect together, so baby, I say.
4: Hi, my name is Catherine Mitchell, and I'm calling from Charleston, West Virginia. And I just want to tell my husband I'm sorry for any mean and hurtful things I ever said to him. And I love you. Come back home to me. Come back home. I love you, honey.
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0: 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In Corpus Christi, Texas, we are slow jamming live tonight on Hot Z95. 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
1: This is Carrie Roybal from Rio Rancho, New Mexico, and I'm sending an oral expression to Sandro Jose Garcia and Hobbs. Baby, we've been apart for 9 months, and tonight is our last slow jams on the radio. Tomorrow you'll be back home with us. We can't wait to have you home.
2: Hey, what's up? This is Chris calling from Calipatria, Califa. I want to send out an oral expression to my wife, Monica. I want to thank you for 10 years of marriage. We just recently had our anniversary, and I love you so much, baby. Mwah.
3: Yeah, this is Teresa. I'm from Wichita, Kansas. This oral expression is to Anthony Twitty. I just want to let you know that I do love you, and I think of you always.
4: Hi, this is Serena from Tucson, Arizona. I'd like to send an oral expression to my mom. And not only are you the best mama in the world, but you're my best friend. And thanks for always being there for me. I love you so much.
0: All right, there it is. We're going to take a quick break. I need to run downstairs and refill my cup. And when I come back, maybe a snack too when I come back, another full hour of tonight's Slow Jam Show. 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
18: Mostly cloudy skies continue throughout the overnight hours with rain showers and thunderstorms down towards the southern half of the region. Those rain showers end as we go throughout tomorrow morning. Our lows will cool down into the lower 60s, with high temperatures for tomorrow only reaching the lower 70s. For Storm Tracker 6, I'm meteorologist Daniel Nemus.
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1: 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What's your name?
0: My name is Crystal Anderson.
1: Hi, Crystal. Where are you calling from tonight?
0: Stockton, California.
1: Hi, Crystal. And who's on your mind? 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
0: Isaac Flores.
1: Okay. I want you to express yourself to Isaac tonight. 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
0: Isaac, I just want to let you know that I'm so excited about our brand new journey. You make me feel very comfortable, very safe, and I appreciate you and everything you do.

0: and how wonderful it is to see you tonight. This is the Slow Jam Show with R-Dub, and there's a whole bunch of different ways to get your oral expression on the radio tonight. We're going to drop some computer love right now. These are your online expressions that you've sent through our website at slowjams.com. Most of these are from tonight. Some of them are from earlier and even last week. We're going to try to catch up tonight. We start in Bakersfield, California, from Rosie to TJ. I love you and I miss you. And I can't wait to see you. Hopefully that'll be soon. Angelica to LeVar in Las Cruces, New Mexico. I love being with you. And I'm excited for our future. And then there's Natalie and Domingo in Odessa, Texas. I love you and thank you for all of that you do for me and the kids. 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Eddie and Amanda listening to us on 93.5 K-Day in the City of Industry, California. Good night, sweet dreams. And I love you. Risa to Jay in Biloxi, Mississippi. I love you and I'll always be there for you. Finally, Andrew and Stephanie in Las Vegas, Nevada tonight on Q100.5. Melanie to brother Bobby in Biloxi, Mississippi. Happy birthday, brother. We're all we got. I love you. And we love that. We love a family that slow jams together. That's necessary. That is a necessity. So make sure you hook up with all your family and friends online tonight and tell them to turn on this radio station. We've got more slow jams on the way, your final good nights, and oral expressions all coming up in just a few seconds.
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0: Yes, I'd like to make an oral expression.
1: Okay, let's do it. What's your name and where are you calling from?
0: Sabrina Harris, Odessa, Texas.
1: All right, Sabrina, and who are you thinking about tonight?
0: Bradley Harris.
1: All right, what are we telling Bradley?
0: I just want to let him know that I love him with all my heart, and I'm so happy he married me, and I'm so excited to have our second baby.
1: Congratulations. How far along are you?
0: 10 weeks.
1: All right. So it's too early to know if it's a boy or girl, right?
0: Yes, too early. I find out next week. I do blood work, and we have been trying 2 years for this baby, so we're so excited.
1: Wow. Congratulations. I'm excited for you. I want to hear all about it along the way, and pictures, and all that other good stuff.
0: Yes.
1: If you need an extra godfather, I'll raise my hand, okay?
0: Awesome. Thank you so much.
1: All right. Now, you stay happy and healthy, and call us anytime.
0: Thank you. Have a good night.
1: You too now. Good night.

0: 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It's the Slow Jam Show on this incredible radio station. My name is R-Dub. I want to thank you for coming through. 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
1: Hi, this is Romisha calling from Modesto. I want to send my husband, Robert Glasper, that's all the way in Denver, Colorado. I love you, sweetie, and I can't wait for you to come home.
2: Hi, this is JC in Wichita, Kansas. My oral expression goes out to Javi. I am so glad that you're standing right next to me right now. I love you.
3: Yo, this is Julian and Tyson from Tucson, Arizona. I just want to shout out Viviana Redondo, my beautiful daughter Yvette. I love you guys and miss you with all my heart. I hope to see you soon.
4: Hi, this is Ashley in Corpus Christi, Texas. I want to send an oral expression to my sunshine, my baby, my love, Josiah, and I can't wait till you come home. God bless you. Kiss, kiss.
0: We never say goodbye. We never say goodbye. We only say goodnight. And until next time, we'll leave our phone lines open tonight. You can also reach out to us on IG at Slow Jams, SLOWJAMS. Thanks for coming through tonight.

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18: I'm meteorologist David Young. Your forecast for tonight, look for a scattered shower or two, low temperatures in the lower 60s. Isolated showers will be possible on Wednesday. High temperatures will climb into the lower 70s. A few more rain showers Wednesday night with low temperatures near 60. Then as we head into Thursday, a few morning showers, then some clearing with high temperatures in the mid-70s.
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8: I'm meteorologist David Young. Your forecast for tonight, look for a scattered shower or two, low temperatures in the lower 60s. Isolated showers will be possible on Wednesday. High temperatures will climb into the lower 70s. A few more rain showers Wednesday night with low temperatures near 60. Then as we head into Thursday, a few morning showers and some clearing with high temperatures in the mid 70s.
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0: 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All right. Hey, what's up, everybody? 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
1: 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I live here in Jackson, Michigan. I have 2 years sober.
2: 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I'm 58 years old. I'm from Cass City, Michigan. And on July 24th, I will have 25 years in recovery.
0: Community is my strength.
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5: I'm meteorologist David Young. Your forecast for tonight, look for a scattered shower or two, low temperatures in the lower 60s. Isolated showers will be possible on Wednesday. High temperatures will climb into the lower 70s. A few more rain showers Wednesday night with low temperatures near 60. Then as we head into Thursday, a few morning showers and some clearing with high temperatures in the mid-70s.
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1: My name's Tansy Logan Eastman. 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
8: I'm meteorologist David Younger. Forecast for tonight, look for a scattered shower or two, low temperatures in the lower 60s. Isolated showers will be possible on Wednesday. High temperatures will climb into the lower 70s. A few more rain showers Wednesday night with low temperatures near 60. Then as we head into Thursday, a few morning showers and some clearing with high temperatures in the mid-70s.
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0: My name's Tansy Logan Eastman. I'm 42 years old, and I have just under 6 years sober.
1: My name's Melissa. I'm 43 years old. I live here in Jackson, Michigan. I have 2 years sober.
2: My name is Tracy Madden. I'm 58 years old. I'm from Cass City, Michigan, and on July 24th, I will have 25 years in recovery.
0: Community is my strength.
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5: I'm meteorologist David Young. Your forecast for tonight, look for a scattered shower or two, low temperatures in the lower 60s. Isolated showers will be possible on Wednesday. High temperatures will climb into the lower 70s. A few more rain showers Wednesday night with low temperatures near 60. Then as we head into Thursday, a few morning showers, then some clearing with high temperatures in the mid-70s.
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1: Who you with?
0: On the couch with my favorite sinner. I was about to, but you convinced us. 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
1: All right, listen, it's Dee Dee in the morning, guys. Welcome to the show.
2: Hey.
1: Here we go. It is Wednesday, September 16th. There is Trey G.
3: Hey, good morning, good morning.
1: Also comedian J.J. Williamson.
4: Good morning, good morning, good morning, good people.
1: On this Wednesday, September 16th, it's National Guacamole Day.
4: Okay.
1: Guacamole.
3: I like guacamole, I think. I used to didn't like it, but I do like it now.
1: I like it,
3: it's
1: too.
3: All right.
4: That's the one that really ain't got no taste, right?
1: It does. Guacamole, the green? Yeah.
3: You can't really eat it because it's recalled right now, but you put a little onion, little bit.
1: What ain't recalled?
3: Facts.
4: This show?
1: Yeah.
4: This show?
1: Right. Thank you. So you can consume it. How's that?
4: Yeah.
1: Hey, it's International Day for the Preserving of the Ozone Layer.
3: And it's a long one.
1: Producer Breeze's butt on that.
3: It's important, though.
1: All right. It is National Step Family Day.
4: Step Family.
3: Okay.
1: Yeah. I had several stepfathers.
3: Did you?
1: Yeah, and one of them had some kids. We didn't like them.
3: Several stepfathers is insane. Mm-hmm. One of them used to be your uncle.
1: Yeah, that too. My mother's an only child. One day I questioned it. Mama, I thought you were only child. How he your uncle? I did.
3: You talk too much.
1: Yeah, she said that. Exactly.
3: Yep.
1: Get out of here.
4: Well, why he in the bed with you?
1: Mama, you an only child.
4: Yeah, no.
1: It is Collect Rocks Day.
3: Nope.
4: Nah.
5: Which one?
1: World Barber Day.
4: Okay. Shout out to the barbers.
3: Shout out to the barbers. They keep the world going.
4: Yeah, y'all getting too expensive, though.
1: Yeah,
4: good Lord.
1: I know it. Don't let them become social media famous.
4: Oh,
1: it's over.
4: Man, it's over.
3: Yeah.
4: Oh,
3: boy.
4: Yeah.
3: It's over.
1: It's National Tattoo Story Day.
3: Mm. Tattoo Story
1: Day. Yep, and National GED Day.
4: Come on, man. Hey,
3: shout out to the GED earners.
4: Shout out.
1: Mm-hmm. All right, let's celebrate birthdays. Here we go.
6: Go, Shorty.
1: Uh-oh.
6: It's your birthday. We're going to party like it's your birthday.
1: That's a classic now, ain't it?
4: It's June.
1: Come on.
6: And you know we don't give
1: go ahead, 50.
4: June.
1: All right.
4: June.
1: Happy birthday goes out to rapper Flo Rida.
4: Flo Rida.
1: Apple
4: Jeans.
1: No, that's... Was he Apple Bottom? No, he wasn't Apple Bottom Jeans, was he?
3: That was Flo Rida and T-Pain.
1: Why am I thinking all this time it was Nelly? He was just talking about Nelly's Apple Bottom Jeans.
3: He was just talking about Nelly's Apple Bottom Jeans.
1: Music producer Metro Boomin celebrating a birthday.
7: Metro Boomin wants some more.
1: Movie actress Kyla Pratt celebrating a birthday.
3: Okay.
7: She's so pretty to me.
1: Yep, and the singer Mark Anthony. He's celebrating a birthday.
3: J-Lo Eats.
1: Mm-hmm.
4: Right. Yeah, that one man was.
1: I think they said Mark Anthony has about 1,700 kids. Y'all know that?
4: Stop playing.
1: No, I'm really serious. He has a lot of kids.
4: Oh, wow.
1: Yeah. All right, here we go. And then my sister went to see him in concert, and she told me she knew why, because he's skinny, but let's do our memes.
4: Lord. Yeah, please.
3: Lord.
1: But that's what my sister said. And the crazy part is my sister's gay. She noticed something about Mark Anthony. Okay. I just want to say it.
3: Move on.
1: She went to see him in concert. Okay, I'm done. I just had to say it. Ladies, you know, I got to be a lady. All right, here we go. We kick the show off with early morning memes. Mine says this right here. In some places still, they said, it's still hotter than a baby mama when she see the new girlfriend playing with her baby and the baby's having fun.
4: Oh, that's about 114 right there.
3: That is hot.
4: Hands down. Yeah, that's hot.
3: Yeah.
1: Them mamas get hot.
4: Hey, look, the window you touch in the house hot. That's when you first get in the car before you crank it up hot.
3: Oh, that's hot.
1: Ain't it?
4: That's hot. That dad's boy hot.
1: What you got over there, Trey?
3: Oh, yeah, I got one. Mine says, I slept like a baby daddy with no job last night.
4: That's some good ass sleep there.
3: The hard REM sleep.
4: Yeah,
1: all
4: yeah.
1: Right.
4: Yeah, you turn over and do this. Shut up. You turn over.
3: You stupid.
1: All right, what's yours?
4: All right, here we go. I could never work at the zoo. One bad day, I'm opening up every gate.
1: Just let them out.
4: Let everybody out. Snakes, spiders, everybody out.
1: All right. Hold on a second. You can tell that was a hood zoo. He started with just the snakes and the spiders.
4: And spiders, yeah.
1: There ain't no giraffes.
4: Yeah.
3: That zoo for sure on the south side.
4: Now I got my neighbor dogs in there.
1: His zoo has
4: squirrels,
1: snakes, and spiders.
3: Ain't no damn zoo. That's a pet store.
4: Pet smart.
1: All right, that's how we kick the show off with laughs. Coming up this morning, a woman wants child support from an NFL star. Wait till you hear this story. She wants, he paid her $3 million.
4: What?
1: Already? already.
4: Yeah.
1: And she wants child support. We'll get into that later. Also, more gossip and rumors to clear up inside our Hot Topics. And we got some money for you with our $1,000 minute game. Here we go. It's Wednesday. It's hump day. It's Dee Dee in the morning.
0: Dee Dee in the morning. The hits that power the party all day long. Stacks 92.1.
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8: More rain chances are in the forecast for your Wednesday afternoon, with our high temperatures only getting into the low 70s today. We'll have those rain chances continue even going into tonight, with those low temperatures eventually dropping down into the low 60s. More showers possible on Thursday morning, but then drying out. From Storm Tracker 6, I'm your meteorologist, Cole Engel.
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0: 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Let's go.
1: All right, so good morning, Didi in the morning. We're here.
2: Yeah, it is.
1: On a Wednesday.
2: Hop, hop. Hop, hop.
1: Well, good morning, everybody. Good morning, Trey.
3: Hey, good morning, good morning.
1: Good morning to comedian JJ.
2: Good morning, good people.
1: JJ, I need to ask you something. I've got a friend who's in love with you. They watch your special now, I think they said 3 times.
2: Oh, really? Dang.
1: Yeah, JJ.
2: I get that a lot.
1: Yeah.
2: Man, we've watched it 4 or 5 times. That's your love, right?
1: Yeah,
2: love.
1: So JJ's comedy special is out now on YouTube. It's called Overlooked, and this woman is in love with you, and she needs a picture. I just need to know. I got to get this picture from you.
2: Okay.
1: Okay?
2: All right.
1: Her name is Brendia, and she would like.
2: Brendia.
1: And Yvonne wants a picture, too.
2: Okay.
1: These are friends also of my sister who told me all about it. And
2: oh,
1: they
2: really?
1: Love you. And they want signed autograph pictures.
2: Okay, say less.
1: All right, let's get into the five. Right. That's how you kick off the morning. All right, let's get to the five, everybody.
4: Five, 4, 3, 2.
5: Number one.
6: The 5 things you need to know right now on Didi in the morning.
1: Did y'all see this about the Atlanta family? I saw this yesterday. The Atlanta family that was in Turks and Caicos that was robbed while there.
2: Yeah,
1: see, this makes me nervous now about those. Mm-hmm. What is it, the Airbnbs?
2: B&Bs, man.
7: It's a trip Andrea Williams was looking forward to.
8: You go to celebrate a birthday and then it turned into a nightmare.
7: She and other family members and friends booked a luxury Airbnb right on the water called Aqua Blue Beach Villas. Everything was going fine until the night before Labor Day as they sat on the back porch.
8: A group of men just walked up and they had machetes, they had guns, and they was like, they had sticks. They was like, don't move.
7: According to the Atlanta residents, 7 masked men were part of a home invasion that they say looked like something out of a movie. The suspects took their money, passports, jewelry, phones, and purses. The Atlanta residents say they didn't think they would leave the island alive.
8: And I'm just like, please don't do this. And they just like, shut up before I kill you.
7: Latoya Zachary was in a locked room when the invasion happened. She messaged the Airbnb host to call police. Officers responded, but by that point, the suspects were gone.
2: Wow. Yeah, that's why when you go overseas,
1: yeah,
2: it's tough to do an Airbnb, man, to trust it. I'm surprised they actually trusted it.
1: I do Airbnbs, and I did one when I was just at, what was I at? We were all hanging out downtown New Orleans for Essence Fest, and we did an Airbnb.
2: Right.
1: And I get nervous sometimes in there, too, though.
2: In the States?
1: Yeah, and anywhere, even in the States. Yeah. I don't do them often. Every now and then I'll do it, but boy...
2: It's scary.
1: Yeah.
2: It is definitely
3: scary. They was waiting outside for her and her people.
1: Because I think what it is, you know which places are Airbnb. That's the thing.
2: Yeah.
1: You know which ones and when people are there stable and which ones are being used.
2: Right, of course.
1: Right? That's the thing that's scary. What else is going on?
2: That's crazy, man. Well, let's talk a little sports real quick. Now, we know we love a lot of athletes, man. We know a lot of the athletes out here are making a lot of money. Some getting paid $40 million a season, and the season ain't but 82 games. Man, but look, what about the people behind the scenes? You know, they make paper, too, and I did not realize how much money they make. Like, man, the person that takes care of the turf on the football field.
1: How much?
2: $100K a year.
1: Wow.
2: $100K a year to take care of the turf? Just the turf, to cut it, put the white lines out, man, you know. And the football season ain't about 16 games, man, so you done made you a quick, you know, $100,000 real quick. And, yep, and keep your other job. Like the cheerleaders, man, they average over $22,000 a year on some of these franchises. Mm. It goes up to $75,000. So being a cheerleader can be, you know, a water boy.
1: Just a water boy
2: doing timeouts. He throw the water in your mouth, man, while you're doing the break. I know that's a big power, man, but that's what they do.
1: Uh-huh.
2: Man, $53,000.
1: To just throw water in the player's mouth?
2: Yeah, just to make sure they hydrate and everything. A bat boy. Mm-hmm. He bring the bat to the players doing the baseball game. That's
1: $20,000.
2: Mm. Wow. That's a nice piece of change just to have somebody a damn bat.
1: Right.
2: And you in the game free.
1: Well,
2: and you're going to eat free.
1: It is a little dangerous when they be throwing them.
2: Yeah, they be in that way. Now, a NASCAR tire changer, man, when they go in
1: now,
2: the
1: pit. Now, that's a difficult job.
2: $150,000 to $300,000 a year.
1: Yeah, that's dangerous, though.
2: That's dangerous, though. Mm. But, man, that's you getting paid, man.
1: You are.
2: The NBA clock operator is making, $28,000 just to sit there and turn the damn numbers.
3: Wow.
1: You know, just to do the
2: clock operator. A pro golf caddy.
1: Mm-hmm.
2: You're going to get 10% of the person's winning.
1: Mm-hmm.
2: Now, imagine, you know how rich Tiger Woods caddy years.
3: Right.
1: And you know what's so crazy?
2: And he ain't played in years.
1: Y'all know back in the day, there used to always be black caddies. But because they were making so much money, you know they switched it.
2: Yeah.
1: There's very few black caddies today, isn't it?
2: Yeah.
3: Sound about right?
2: And I did not know NBA mascots, they make up to $625,000 a year. That's a lot of money. So shout out to these folks behind the scenes, man.
3: Can we talk about Chris Brown real quick?
1: Oh, okay.
3: You know, Chris Brown has been in the headlines here lately, not just for the R&B tour or getting sued and court,
2: right.
3: But he was also honored at his Dallas stop by Jasmine Crocker.
2: Yeah,
3: right? Well, now there's been a lot of controversy about him being honored by the state of Texas, courtesy of Jasmine Crocker, and he is speaking out about it. He actually posted on his Instagram page, "I want to send a very special thank you to @Jasmine for us for this honor." He said, "This means so much to me. Thank you, Texas, for showing me and Usher so much love. And also, thank the only Jason Lee. Thank you for your support when speaking with Don Lemon." Yeah.
1: So nice. He's grateful
3: for taking
1: us.
3: The high road.
1: Yeah, he is.
3: It shows a little maturity, too, on Chris Brown's part. So shouts out to him.
1: All right. Hey, listen, those right there are your five. We need somebody to play our $1,000 minute game. You answer 10 questions correctly this morning and take home some money, like $1,000.
2: Hey.
1: All right. 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
2: That's 833-825-5233.
1: It's Didi in the morning.
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1: Good Wednesday morning. I'm Megan Vaselli with 6 News. Overnight, the U.S. House voted to block President Trump from taking further military action against Iran, as 7 Republicans break with the commander-in-chief, including Congressman Tom Barrett. The resolution drew more GOP support than the previous 2 efforts back in June and July to limit the president's war powers. However, it's still unclear whether the Senate plans to take up the measure in its last 2 scheduled weeks of session before the November midterms. Today, Democratic nominee for governor, Secretary of State Jocelyn Benson, will talk with United Auto Workers members as they wrap up the Michigan Community Action Program conference in Lansing. This comes after UAW President Sean Fain announced the union's endorsement of Secretary Benson, as well as that of Democrat Abdul El-Sayed for U.S. Senate. For the latest news, weather, and sports, be sure to tune into 6 News, and we're always online at WLNS.com.
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4: Hey, Mid-Michigan, this is Ian Kress from the WLNS Sports Department. The Detroit Tigers won again last night, taking down the Toronto Blue Jays 10-1. Spencer Torkelson hit a three-run home run in the fourth inning to open up the scoring. The Tigers have won six games in a row. They'll wrap up their series with the Blue Jays just after 3 o'clock today, and then they'll hit the road to take on the Chicago White Sox, the leaders in the AL Central. The Tigers trail the White Sox by 5 games in the division standings as there's less than 2 weeks remaining in the regular season. So it's going to be now or never for the Tigers this weekend on the south side of Chicago. Have a good Wednesday.
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5: More rain chances are in the forecast for your Wednesday afternoon with our high temperatures only getting into the low 70s. We'll have those rain chances continue even going into tonight with those low temperatures eventually dropping down into the low 60s. More showers possible on Thursday morning but then drying out. From Storm Tracker 6, I'm meteorologist Cole Engel.
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2: All right, hey, guys. Trey G. Trey, let's talk first. JJ, you have a team, right?
3: I do.
2: Your favorite football team is who?
3: The Atlanta Falcons.
2: Atlanta Falcons. And Trey G, your favorite team is?
4: Oh, the Denver Broncos.
2: You's a liar.
5: I just had to make sure you were paying attention.
2: You know, the Cowboys. Trey loves the Dallas Cowboys. JJ's Atlanta Falcons.
3: Yes.
2: And I don't have nobody. I just like Jalen Hurts and any other good-looking man.
3: How about them Cowboys?
2: Yeah, but I really lean Cowboys more than anything. I lean Cowboys. I'm 60% Cowboys. 40% Jalen Hurts. Okay.
5: Father, give me strength.
2: But listen, here's the deal. I am. I'm 60% Cowboy fan. Anyway, they talked about this. They're now saying America's team isn't the Dallas Cowboys anymore.
5: See, this is what I be talking about right here.
2: What?
5: You can't be no Cowboys fan talking about this. You wouldn't have never brought
2: this
5: to me.
2: Here's what they said. The most viewed team in the United States is not the Dallas Cowboys.
5: Who is it?
2: How they're putting it. This is according to DraftKings.
3: Okay.
2: The most viewed team pages. This is how they're determining it.
5: Okay.
2: The most viewed in multiple states where everybody else is searching, right,
6: mm-hmm.
2: for this team.
6: Mm-hmm.
2: According to this, they said the Green Bay Packers come in at the bottom. Two states, for the most part, are interested in the Green Bay Packers.
5: Okay, wow.
2: Right? So again, this is based on most viewed, people going to their sites and stuff.
3: Right.
5: I hope one of them states is Wisconsin.
2: Yes, it is.
3: Okay. Yeah, yeah.
2: All right. Denver Broncos.
5: Okay.
2: Okay, right. They came in down at the bottom with only two states really give a rat's ass about them.
5: Oh,
3: yeah.
2: Dallas Cowboys.
5: Yeah.
2: Come in next. Two.
5: Stop the count, bro.
2: This again. Most viewed in multiple states. I'm going to show you the math.
3: I don't believe that.
5: Come on,
2: hold on a second. This is what they're saying. The most viewed team. And how they're saying it is, it's the most viewed when it comes to those who are going to the team pages. They're looking at it based on almost
3: the
2: like when people.
3: Pages.
2: Right. When people search.
5: No,
2: when people search. And when they're looking, okay, here we go. New England Patriots, three states. Minnesota Vikings, three states. Mm. Kansas City Chiefs, six states where people are really supporting, Googling.
5: Kansas City
2: going
5: is
2: to their,
5: pretty popular.
2: And then coming in at number one, most viewed in multiple states. Who do you think
5: it
2: is?
5: Don't make me flip this table over.
3: Atlanta Falcons.
2: Nope.
5: Do not make me flip this table over. If you say the Eagles, I'm going
2: to
5: flip this table.
2: It's the Philadelphia Eagles.
5: I'm about to.
2: I promise you.
5: Boy, I'm finna swing.
2: I want you to look. Here, I'm going to hand this. Take this phone.
5: I don't
2: want
5: to take your phone.
2: JJ, read what they say so you see it ain't me. It's not me. What is it saying?
3: Eagles.
2: It's showing you it's the
3: it's
2: Eagles.
3: The
2: I'm
3: Eagles.
2: Promise you.
3: Well, they got the West Coast locked down. They got down South left locked down, and they got the East Coast locked down.
5: When you're a hot mess, people just want to look at the train wreck. That's all it is. That's all it is.
2: Man, he said when you're a hot mess.
5: It's hard to look away from a train wreck, so I get it.
2: All right.
3: I
2: what, JJ? got a little too loose.
3: Yeah. I got a little too loose, yeah. I'm about to
2: Where's our jump button?
3: Yeah.
2: But go ahead, we live.
3: Yeah, you're going to have to work a little bit.
2: Thank God we got a 7-second delay.
3: I'll tell you. Hey, the Falcons ain't nowhere near here.
2: No,
3: Georgetown State ain't looking at these folks. That's sad.
2: Who Georgia looking at?
3: The Eagles. Their own state ain't looking at them.
2: There you go. And that's according to DraftKings. The crown is yours. Hey, listen, coming up, we got our hot topics. It's Didi in the morning.
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2: 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All right. Hey, what's up, everybody? It's Didi in the morning. 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
7: Good Wednesday morning. I'm Megan Vaselli with 6 News. By the end of this year, nearly 70 employees at a plant near Lansing are expected to lose their jobs. That's according to a notice filed with the state, which shows that Dakota Integrated Systems will lay off 67 employees by December 31st. This comes as the company says it's closing its facility on Grove Road in Watertown Township, but didn't say why. Season 38 now underway at Riverwalk Theater. It's run by Community Circle Players, staging a year-round lineup of local plays, musicals, children's theater, and experimental black box productions in downtown Lansing. Each show takes place at one of two venues. Its first production of the season, Reefer Madness, will return to the Dart Black Box Studio tomorrow night. The theater notes that this production is not recommended for kids. For the latest news, weather, and sports, be sure to tune in to 6 News.
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9: 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Now, Tom Barrett is serving Michigan in Congress, fighting to make life more affordable by lowering taxes for working families, making our communities safer by standing with police and stopping the flow of fentanyl. Tom Barrett stood up to his party when it mattered, because Tom Barrett stands for us. But William Lawrence calls himself a socialist, a radical political activist more extreme than any Michigan Democrat. Lawrence called repeatedly to defund the Lansing police, founded a radical environmental group that called to abolish prisons, and even raised bail money for domestic terrorists. William Lawrence is too dangerous for Michigan and unfit for Congress.
10: I'm Tom Barrett, candidate for Congress, and I approve this message.
9: Paid for by Tom Barrett for Congress.
2: 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A murder in a tight-knit Windrush community in Birmingham, England, has ties to a 30-year-old case that still haunts retired nurse Miss Hortense. And she'll stop at nothing to find out why. 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
2: Hey, Mid-Michigan, this is Ian Kress from the WLNS Sports Department. Yesterday, the Michigan State volleyball team took down Oakland in four sets to improve to 9-0 on the season. The Spartans will wrap up non-conference play on Saturday against Wright State at the Breslin Center. A win would mean a second straight undefeated mark for the Spartans in non-conference play. The Michigan State men's soccer team defeated Northwestern last night 2-0. It was the first game of Big Ten play for MSU. As for the MSU women's soccer team, they had the day off yesterday, but it was a big day as it was revealed by the United Soccer Coaches poll. The Spartans are the new number one team in the country. Their next game will be Sunday at home against rival Michigan. Have a good Wednesday.
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3: More rain chances are in the forecast for your Wednesday afternoon, with our high temperatures only getting into the low 70s. We'll have those rain chances continue even going into tonight, with those low temperatures eventually dropping down into the low 60s. More showers possible on Thursday morning, but then drying out. From Storm Tracker 6, I'm meteorologist Cole Engel.
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1: Good morning. It's Dee Dee in the morning. All right. I got Trey G and comedian J.J. Williamson with me. Y'all, we have to have a conversation with this man right
2: here. Yeah, man.
3: Got to.
1: He's really family. You know what I mean?
2: Yeah, he is.
1: He's family.
2: It's been a while since I've seen my dude, too, man.
1: And this man, you know, he'll tell us all about it. He'll let you know who he is and who he works with and what he's done. But he's written a book, and it's called It Had to Happen. Mm-hmm. What's a Man Without a Legacy? Please welcome DJ Chaotic.
2: Yeah. Hey, my brother, how you doing,
4: man? What's up, family?
2: Man, we're good, man. Great to see you, man.
4: It feels so good to be home.
2: Yeah, right? For real. Yeah,
4: This is home for real.
2: It's peaceful, man.
4: This is home for real.
1: All right, so Chaotic, you left radio, and now you work with 50 Cent.
4: That is correct, yes. I retired from radio in 2003.
1: I left radio.
4: I stepped out on faith, and Fifth gave me the call to join the Final Lap Tour, and, you know, the rest is history.
1: Did y'all know each other, you and 50?
4: 50 and I, we're childhood friends. I've been knowing him since age 10.
1: Wow. Dang, okay.
2: So you know Curtis.
4: I know Boo Boo.
2: True story.
4: In 2019, I was in Chicago for a morning show boot camp. You were actually there.
1: I was there.
4: And that's when 50 and I crossed paths again. And from that date on, he brought me on board to be a brand ambassador for Sire Spirits. And then 3 years later, after COVID, he brought me on to be his full-time DJ.
1: Wow,
4: so it's one of those things where it's full circle moment. You know, this is my childhood friend that went a totally different way. We both went our own separate ways, but God had a way of bringing us back together.
2: Yeah.
4: And I talk about it in my book. There's a chapter in my book that says 50 Cent saved my life. It was more of I believe that God will bring angels to your life in a shape, way, form, or fashion. Mm. And not saying that, you know, that angel's going to be perfect.
1: Right.
4: But for the time that he came in my life, he brought me out of a dark space that I was in and uplifted me, uprooted me into a situation that I never expected to be in. I went from being, you know, a local radio personality to somebody that was touching a stage with 100,000 people plus.
1: Wow, isn't that great, though? Isn't that great?
3: Ordered. Them steps is ordered.
4: Yeah.
1: Right.
4: Yeah.
1: So let's talk about that, because that's what you're in here to talk about. And I want everybody to know. And it's Dr. Kareem.
4: Yes. Honorary doctorate.
1: Okay.
4: Yeah.
1: All right.
4: I got my paperwork.
1: Okay, good.
2: Yeah, it's for you got your paperwork, though?
4: I got my paperwork, yeah.
1: All right.
3: Set the streets on fire,
4: listen, I wear my cap and gown proudly, but honorary doctorate for Leadership Esteem Academy out of Houston.
1: Okay.
4: They got their credentials.
1: Yeah, they got credentials.
4: So I got my credentials.
1: Come on, there it is. All right. So let's talk about that, though. You have a book. It's called It Could Happen. It Had to Happen.
4: Yes.
1: Tell everybody about your book.
4: This is my memoir, and people have described it as my testimony, and more importantly, my therapy in print.
1: Mm.
4: You know, I feel like as personalities, whether it be a radio personality, whether it be a DJ, et cetera, people, once you're a highlight reel.
1: Mm-hmm.
4: And I felt like for years, people just saw the highlight reel and didn't understand. They see DJ Chaotic, but they don't understand who Kareem Thompson was or is. And I felt like with everything I've gone through in life, God put it in me for an assignment to be as vulnerable and transparent as I could be.
1: Mm.
4: And I felt like it was time for me to share my story, share my testimony of everything I went through to get to the point where you see the glitz and glam of me being on stage with 50, but you didn't know everything I had to go through to get there.
1: Yeah, and let's talk about that, because I didn't even realize this, or I had totally forgotten. You had lost your son. You lost your son.
4: 2015, I lost my son.
1: In a drowning accident.
4: Yes. Right, in East Texas.
1: How old was he?
4: He was 18.
3: Wow.
4: Getting ready to go to Stephen F. Austin University. He just committed to going to school. We was excited. He was celebrating graduating high school.
1: Mm-hmm.
4: A week before graduation, and jumped into a lake in East Texas, hit his head on a rock. His friend tried to save him, and the current pulled him. An hour later, they found him.
1: Oh, man. I'm sorry.
4: As you can imagine, you know, I'm at the peak of my career, radio-wise, club-wise, thinking I got everything in my complete control.
1: Mm-hmm.
2: Right,
4: I want to say in my complete control, and understanding that, you know, your world can be crumbled and humbled right in front of you.
1: Yeah.
2: Wow. Yeah.
4: And that devastated me and almost destroyed me.
1: Right.
4: And that's the core essence and the inspiration behind the book. I wanted to honor my son and talk about legacy and make an impact.
1: Okay. Mm. Well, here's the thing. When you're talking about 50 Cent, now I get what you say when you say he's an angel and he was saving your life.
4: Mm-hmm.
1: Because you were going through such a dark moment, right?
4: I talk about it in the book. I went through severe depression, suicide ideologies, almost took my life.
1: Oh, my God. Okay, hold on a second. We got to take a break, okay? I got to take a break?
4: Yeah, absolutely.
1: But we got to talk more about this because, you know, one of the things I love doing about radio is we get a chance to touch so many people, and I guarantee you there's somebody listening right now who want to hear more about your story and how your story can help them.
4: Yeah. Mm-hmm.
1: So we got to take a break, everybody. We're going to get more into it. It's called It Had to Happen, What's a Man Without a Legacy, from DJ Chaotic. More with him coming up. It's Dee Dee in the morning.
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1: 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A murder in a tight-knit Windrush community in Birmingham, England, has ties to a 30-year-old case that still haunts retired nurse Miss Hortense, and she'll stop at nothing to find out why. 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

0: had to happen, y'all. You have to go get it. Please support. One of the things I love that you said, it's not about selling the book, it's about helping.
1: Saving lives.
0: Saving lives. Yeah, I love it. Get the book. Please get the book. And then also do us a favor and follow this man. Follow him online.
1: Yeah, please do.
0: Yeah. I just think I'm really impressed and I'm happy for you and good
1: Thank you,
0: see you Denise. In a great place.
1: Thank you.
0: Y'all clap it up and go get the book. It had to happen. What's a man without a legacy? Give
1: Thank
0: it up
1: guys.
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7: Good Wednesday morning. I'm Megan Vaselli with 6 News. Today, Democratic nominee for governor, Secretary of State Jocelyn Benson, will talk with United Auto Workers members as they wrap up the Michigan Community Action Program conference in Lansing. This comes after UAW President Sean Fain announced the union's endorsement of Secretary Benson, as well as that of Democrat Abdul El-Sayed for U.S. Senate. Overnight, the U.S. House voted to block President Trump from taking further military action against Iran, as 7 Republicans break with the commander-in-chief, including Congressman Tom Barrett. The resolution drew more GOP support than the previous 2 efforts back in June and July to limit the president's war powers. However, it's still unclear whether the Senate plans to take up the measure in its last 2 scheduled weeks of session before the November midterms. For the latest news, weather, and sports, be sure to tune into 6 News, and we're always online at WLNS.com.
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14: 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Now, Tom Barrett is serving Michigan in Congress, fighting to make life more affordable by lowering taxes for working families, making our communities safer by standing with police and stopping the flow of fentanyl. Tom Barrett stood up to his party when it mattered, because Tom Barrett stands for us. But William Lawrence calls himself a socialist, a radical political activist more extreme than any Michigan Democrat. Lawrence called repeatedly to defund the Lansing police, founded a radical environmental group that called to abolish prisons, and even raised bail money for domestic terrorists. William Lawrence is too dangerous for Michigan and unfit for Congress.
15: I'm Tom Barrett, candidate for Congress, and I approve this message.
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16: 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I love you 4.
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6: Hey, Mid-Michigan, this is Ian Kress from the WLNS Sports Department. The Detroit Tigers won again last night, taking down the Toronto Blue Jays 10-1. Spencer Torkelson hit a three-run home run in the fourth inning to open up the scoring. The Tigers have won six games in a row. They'll wrap up their series with the Blue Jays just after 3 o'clock today, and then they'll hit the road to take on the Chicago White Sox, the leaders in the AL Central. The Tigers trail the White Sox by five games in the division standings, as there's less than 2 weeks remaining in the regular season. So it's going to be now or never for the Tigers this weekend on the south side of Chicago. Have a good Wednesday.
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7: More rain chances are in the forecast for your Wednesday afternoon, with our high temperatures only getting into the low 70s. We'll have those rain chances continue even going into tonight, with those low temperatures eventually dropping down into the low 60s. More showers possible on Thursday morning, but then drying out. From Storm Tracker 6, I'm meteorologist Cole Engel.
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1: All right, it's Dee Dee in the morning along with Trey G and comedian JJ Williamson. Now I want everybody to know something. You know, we broke format here on the show with protocol.
2: Yeah.
1: And I want everybody to know how radio works. You know, there's certain things we do at certain times of day. Y'all know it. Like, you know, everybody's like, oh, I look and wait for the hot topics or whatever it is.
2: Right.
1: We normally do our $1,000 minute game in one break.
2: Man.
1: We'd be like, but we had a conversation with this woman. Monique, you still there?
3: I'm here, y'all. I'm here.
1: All right. This is Monique, everybody. And Monique called us up, and she said she wanted to play our $1,000 minute game.
2: Right.
1: But we started getting into an unbelievable conversation. First, Trey and Monique talked about what it's like out here being single.
2: And dating, you know what I'm saying? And Monique had a very interesting, great perspective on it.
1: She said people don't want to build no more.
2: At all.
1: And so we got into that, y'all, because Monique's so interesting. And then Monique said she went to school, and what you say you majored in, Monique?
3: Broadcast. Journalism.
1: Mm-hmm.
2: Yeah.
1: And she said she hit me up. You were interested in doing some stuff with us and doing some radio stuff, huh?
3: Yeah, it's on your Instagram.
2: Yeah. Come on, my baby's smart.
1: My baby's smart.
2: And she bold. She take chance. You better talk to him, wifey.
4: and the fact that you realized that was your baby on this call made me realize, Monique, you might be the one.
1: All right.
3: I might be the one.
4: Yeah, right. put your business suit on and come on up here.
1: I know it. Because she know what she doing and take advantage of an opportunity, and I love that. Man. But she also got her head on straight, and that's what Trey likes.
4: I like that. 100%.
1: Trey likes that.
4: I like that.
1: Listen, Monique, when we get done with this, we want to find out more information. I just want you to know, y'all don't know how this thing works, but we getting ready to get her information.
2: Come on.
1: And see what's happening. Yeah, and see what's happening. In the meantime, we got to play this game because our producer Breeze is looking at me like, what you doing?
2: Yeah.
1: Our producer's like, you didn't broke, rank here. You
4: right.
1: Messed
4: now,
1: up the
4: Monique,
1: show.
4: We finna play this game, so get out this interview right quick. For a little while. And let's see if we can make this $1,000.
1: All right, let's spin that wheel.
0: JJ from the SIP.
5: Trey G.
0: JJ from the SIP. $20 bonus.
4: Let's go. Let's get this money, Monique. Now, look, if you don't know the answer, please say pass. We got time. We're going to come back to it, all right?
3: Uh-huh.
4: Let's get this early morning money. Here we go. If you got tickets to see Usher and Chris Brown, who will you be like? Who would you more be excited to see? Mm-hmm.
3: I was excited to see Chris Brown.
4: Okay, what was your favorite album from Chris Brown?
3: Pass.
4: Okay. How much did Boosie say he paid the president for a pardon?
3: I think $50K, $1,000K.
4: What TV show starred the characters Wanda, Jordan, Baby Girl, and Vanessa?
3: Bernie Mac show.
4: There. What number does NFL baller Travis Hunter wear?
3: 27, 38, 45, 54, 1.
4: How old is actor, director Tyler Perry?
3: 52, 63, 75.
4: What
3: 45.
4: Don't worry about it. What medal did the U.S. women FIBA basketball team earn this year?
3: The medal.
4: What medal? Which one?
3: The champion medal.
4: Yeah, don't worry about it. Four in the morning show, yeah.
1: Damn, JJ, y'all only got to 7.
4: Yeah, we worry about this damn job. Yeah, she's like, damn, the 1,000. Let me get this 9 to 5. Let me see if they got 4 hours for me.
3: Nah, for real.
4: Shut up. Matter of fact, come on up here and take us to lunch. You stupid.
1: Oh, my God. Oh, all right, here, let me tell you, Monique, what you missed. I almost had tears in my eyes laughing at that one. He said, come on up here. He did that interview. All right, you missed this one. What's your favorite album from him? You know what? We all be like, we just like the songs. How's that?
2: Yeah, for real.
1: How much did Boosie say he paid for a presidential pardon? Monique, he paid $600,000. Girl, ain't there something? Now I see why these girls be after some of these dudes. Anyway, what number does NFL baller Travis Hunter wear? He wears a number 12. How old is actor director Tyler Perry? He is 57 years old. All right, and that's as far as y'all got. So you got 3 out of the 7. You're gonna get $10 every correct answer. We added up as $30. Add that 20. You got $50.
2: Hey, all right, Momo.
1: $50. All right.
3: Thank you,
1: Monique. You're wonderful. Thank you so much for being with us. Why don't you do me a favor and tell everybody the show that gave you a shot at a job and the $1,000 minute game.
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5: Overnight, the U.S. House voted to block President Trump from taking further military action against Iran, as seven Republicans break with the commander-in-chief, including Congressman Tom Barrett. The resolution drew more GOP support than the previous two efforts back in June and July to limit the president's war powers. However, it's still unclear whether the Senate plans to take up the measure in its last two scheduled weeks of session before the November midterms. Today, Democratic nominee for governor, Secretary of State Jocelyn Benson, will talk with United Auto Workers members as they wrap up the Michigan Community Action Program conference in Lansing. This comes after UAW President Sean Fain announced the union's endorsement of Secretary Benson, as well as that of Democrat Abdul El-Sayed for U.S. Senate. For the latest news, weather, and sports, be sure to tune into 6 News, and we're always online at WLNS.com.
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10: 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Tom Barrett stood up to his party when it mattered, because Tom Barrett stands for us. But William Lawrence calls himself a socialist, a radical political activist more extreme than any Michigan Democrat. Lawrence called repeatedly to defund the Lansing police, founded a radical environmental group that called to abolish prisons, and even raised bail money for domestic terrorists. William Lawrence is too dangerous for Michigan and unfit for Congress.
11: I'm Tom Barrett, candidate for Congress, and I approve this message.
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22: Hey, Mid-Michigan, this is Ian Kress from the WLNS Sports Department. Yesterday, the Michigan State volleyball team took down Oakland in four sets to improve to 9-0 on the season. The Spartans will wrap up non-conference play on Saturday against Wright State at the Breslin Center. A win would mean a second straight undefeated mark for the Spartans in non-conference play. The Michigan State men's soccer team defeated Northwestern last night 2-0. It was the first game of Big Ten play for MSU. As for the MSU women's soccer team, they had the day off yesterday, but it was a big day as it was revealed by the United Soccer Coaches poll. The Spartans are the new number one team in the country. Their next game.

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14: More rain chances are in the forecast for your Wednesday afternoon, with our high temperatures only getting into the low 70s. We'll have those rain chances continue even going into tonight, with those low temperatures eventually dropping down into the low 60s. More showers possible on Thursday morning, but then drying out. From Storm Tracker 6, I'm meteorologist Cole Engel.
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0: Mr. Malik, your four-time top of the town best radio DJ, the First People Edition. 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I give you a humble and heartfelt thank you. 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
12: More rain chances are in the forecast for your Wednesday afternoon, with our high temperatures only getting into the low 70s. We'll have those rain chances continue even going into tonight, with those low temperatures eventually dropping down into the low 60s. More showers possible on Thursday morning, but then drying out. From Storm Tracker 6, I'm meteorologist Cole Engel.
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1: Leadership, courage, integrity. Instilled in Tom Barrett in the United States Army. 22 years of service, a helicopter pilot, Iraq War veteran fighting for America. Now, Tom Barrett is serving Michigan in Congress, fighting to make life more affordable by lowering taxes for working families, making our communities safer by standing with police and stopping the flow of fentanyl. Tom Barrett stood up to his party when it mattered, because Tom Barrett stands for us. But William Lawrence calls himself a socialist, a radical political activist more extreme than any Michigan Democrat. Lawrence called repeatedly to defund the Lansing police, founded a radical environmental group that called to abolish prisons, and even raised bail money for domestic terrorists. William Lawrence is too dangerous for Michigan and unfit for Congress.
2: I'm Tom Barrett, candidate for Congress, and I approve this message.
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6: More rain chances are in the forecast for your Wednesday afternoon, with our high temperatures only getting into the low 70s. We'll have those rain chances continue even going into tonight, with those low temperatures eventually dropping down into the low 60s. More showers possible on Thursday morning, but then drying out. From Storm Tracker 6, I'm meteorologist Cole Engel.
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6: More rain chances are in the forecast for your Wednesday afternoon, with our high temperatures only getting into the low 70s. We'll have those rain chances continue even going into tonight, with those low temperatures eventually dropping down into the low 60s. More showers possible on Thursday morning, but then drying out. From Storm Tracker 6, I'm meteorologist Cole Engel.
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0: veteran fighting for America. Now, Tom Barrett is serving Michigan in Congress, fighting to make life more affordable by lowering taxes for working families, making our communities safer by standing with police and stopping the flow of fentanyl. Tom Barrett stood up to his party when it mattered, because Tom Barrett stands for us. But William Lawrence calls himself a socialist, a radical political activist more extreme than any Michigan Democrat. Lawrence called repeatedly to defund the Lansing police, founded a radical environmental group that called to abolish prisons, and even raised bail money for domestic terrorists. William Lawrence is too dangerous for Michigan and unfit for Congress.
1: I'm Tom Barrett, candidate for Congress, and I approve this message.
0: Paid for by Tom Barrett for Congress.
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4: More rain chances are in the forecast for your Wednesday afternoon, with our high temperatures only getting into the low 70s. We'll have those rain chances continue even going into tonight, with those low temperatures eventually dropping down into the low 60s. More showers possible on Thursday morning, but then drying out. From Storm Tracker 6, I'm meteorologist Cole Engel.
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0: Stacks 92.1 with the Hits That Follow the Party. Thank you for moving with Metro Malik on this Wednesday. If you're looking for something to do this weekend, find the family at the Eat Healthy, Eat Local event, the Fall Festival in downtown St. John's from 11 a.m. to 5 p.m. You're going to have some food, some fun, some local farms, some live music. It's just a big old party in St. John's, and I'll be your MC for that event as well. There'll be some entertainment, some musicians, some performers. It's just all kinds of all around. It's almost a carnival of sorts, but with healthy food in mind, and healthy, yummy food in mind at that. You can check out the details at the eathealthyeatlocal.com website. That is redundant. I apologize. That party train keeps on rolling. Down the line, we got Genuine and Mary J. Blige. 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That power the party on Stacks on 92.1.
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The hits that power the party stacks 92.1 as you're moving with Mutchum Lick School Days. And here's a little tidbit for you for the youngins to help them and their health. I'm going to give you details about that down the line after LL Cool J and JT. 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

Cali, Cali, I'm going back to Cali. 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I'm going back to Cali, Cali, Cali, I'm going back to Cali. I don't think so.

I'm going back to Cali, rising, surprising, advising, realizing she's sizing me up. Her bikini, small, heels, tall.

0: The hits that power the party, Stacks 92.1. Thank you for moving with Metro Malik. It's all about the health and for the sake of the children. It is National Backpack Awareness Day. And that means basically make sure the backpack is packed properly and not overweighted and properly placed on the young person's back, and the straps are the right size. You don't want them to have back problems now, which would augment their learning process and then kind of mess things up for later in life. So backpack awareness as we're doing the going back to school. Coming up down the line, we got a little something from TLC with It's That Ball the Party on Stacks 92.1.
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2: I went from walking 7 miles a day to not even being able to walk to my bathroom without having extreme pain in my feet.
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2: I couldn't find anything that would help, and I suffered for 10 years. I felt like I couldn't live the life I loved to live, destined to just sit on the couch, and I just didn't want to give up. I knew that there was something out there that was going to be the right thing for me, and going to the Good Feet store was it. And I worked with an associate

0: Service, a helicopter pilot, a Iraq war veteran fighting for America. Now, Tom Barrett is serving Michigan in Congress, fighting to make life more affordable by lowering taxes for working families, making our communities safer by standing with police and stopping the flow of fentanyl. Tom Barrett stood up to his party when it mattered, because Tom Barrett stands for us. But William Lawrence calls himself a socialist, a radical political activist more extreme than any Michigan Democrat. Lawrence called repeatedly to defund the Lansing police, founded a radical environmental group that called to abolish prisons, and even raised bail money for domestic terrorists. William Lawrence is too dangerous for Michigan and unfit for Congress.
1: I'm Tom Barrett, candidate for Congress, and I approve this message.
0: Paid for by Tom Barrett for Congress.
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8: Mid-Michigan weather on Stax 92.1.
9: Mostly cloudy skies stick around for the overnight hours tonight, with temperatures dropping into the low to mid-60s. We do see a few chances of rainfall throughout the morning, but getting into the afternoon and evening hours, our high temperatures do warm up into the mid-70s, with mostly cloudy skies lasting throughout the day. For Storm Tracker 6, I'm meteorologist Daniel Nemus.
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The It's That Pal of the Party, Stacks 92.1. Thank you for moving with Metro Malik. Holly G of Lansing coming up around the corner. We got a little something, something from the Beastie Boys and Biggie's going to keep you rolling. Here's Don Tolliver with It's That Pal of the Party on Stacks 92.1.

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92.1. Coming up down the line, we got a little something from Urban Dance Squad and Lady Gaga, who just had a baby, and Bruno Mars, and an interesting holiday. And I'd like to share a story with you, if I may. Here's Akon and Eminem doing what they do on Stax 92.1.

Stacks 92.1 with the Hits That Ball the Party. Thank you for moving with Much Malik on this. Hump day, hump with it. Today's National Sit With a Stranger Day, and it's asking people to step outside of their comfort zone and engage in a friendly conversation. I accidentally, on purpose, did that yesterday. I kind of moonlight at a restaurant, King of the Grill, during the day. And someone came in, and they were saying that it was their birthday on Saturday. And so we gave them an extra treat for coming in. But yet, there was something that seemed weighing heavy on them, and something compelled me to kind of speak on it. And it was one of those things. I reintroduced myself and didn't want to, inject myself and ask to speak. And I tried to let her know. I'm like, even though the weight of the world might seem heavy, that she doesn't have to carry it and she'll be able to come through on the other side, and hopefully she can find a way to celebrate and celebrate all the victories that they've had. So it was just a compelling moment that I was honored to be able to allow to share, you know, some goodness with them and speak with a stranger. So even if you don't have the wherewithal to have a big old conversation, just a smile and a nod and a say hi as you're passing by can go a long way. And I encourage you to do that not only today, but each and every day. The world will be a better place. 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

Pate. Thank you for moving with much, Malik. It is another holiday, and this is a fun one. You get the kids together and celebrate this one. I'll give you details about it down the line after Houdini brings the funk. Oh, I like that song. 5 minutes of funk. This ain't no junk, so pull your bottom off the tree stump. Fifth Harmony's coming further down the line, but right here and now, it's Naughty by Nature saying hooray, hooray. Happy Wednesday from Stax 92.

0: worth
1: Stacks 92.1 with the Hits That Power the Party. Thank you for moving with Metro Malik. This one is about as close to slime as I would ever want in my house. 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How fun with it. What's coming up down the line? A little something something from Tupac, the ever prolific, on Stacks 92.1.
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9: 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A helicopter pilot, Iraq War veteran fighting for America. Now, Tom Barrett is serving Michigan in Congress, fighting to make life more affordable by lowering taxes for working families, making our communities safer by standing with police and stopping the flow of fentanyl. Tom Barrett stood up to his party when it mattered, because Tom Barrett stands for us. But William Lawrence calls himself a socialist, a radical political activist more extreme than any Michigan Democrat. Lawrence called repeatedly to defund the Lansing police, founded a radical environmental group that called to abolish prisons, and even raised bail money for domestic terrorists. William Lawrence is too dangerous for Michigan and unfit for Congress.
10: I'm Tom Barrett, candidate for Congress, and I approve this message.
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4: Mostly cloudy skies. Stick around for the overnight hours tonight with temperatures dropping into the low to mid-60s. We do see a few chances of rainfall throughout the morning, but getting into the afternoon and evening hours, our high temperatures do warm up into the mid-70s with mostly cloudy skies lasting throughout the day. For Storm Tracker 6, I'm meteorologist Daniel Nemus.
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1: Stacks 92.1 with the Hits That Power the Party. Thank you for moving with Metro Malik. Coming up around the corner, Curtis Blow, the godfather of rap, and Dr. Dre. Here is Kalani with the Hits That Power the Party. This is one of them sad parties, though. Hey, it was cool, it was fine, it was good, but here's your clothes. They're outside waiting for you on Stacks 92.1.

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2: Clap your hands, everybody, if you got what it takes. Because I'm Curtis Blow, and I want you to know that these are the breaks.

This episode of the Party Stack 92.1. Thank you for moving with Metro Malik. You got a tattoo? You want to share the story with somebody? Maybe, maybe not. Let's talk about it down the line after Johnny Gill and Mariah the Scientist. Here is Outkast with This Episode of the Party, getting you in that vibe on Stacks 92.1.

It's that part of the party stacks 92.1. Thank you for moving with Metro Malik. I have a lot of tattoo stories. Stories about tattoos and my tattoos. And when I got my Prince tattoo on my lower back above my buttocks, when people didn't like tattoos, I would interject, "Do you want to see my tramp stamp?" Talk about making people feel uncomfortable. And now, apparently, Gen Z and TikTok users are changing tramp stamp to cake topper, which makes me absolutely giggle. They're trying to change the negative stigma of the tattoo and the sexist thinking of it. Another way to call it is the backstories. I think that's absolutely wonderful. I appreciate my tattoos. If you don't like them, you know, you don't have to look at them. Leave me alone. You know what's going to keep on rolling is that party train with N2Deep and Chameleonaire on Stacks 92.1.

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1: Stacks 92.1 with the hits that power the party. Thank you for moving with Much Malik. If you're looking for something to do with your family this weekend, please come out to St. John's for the Eat Healthy, Eat Local event. 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

0: 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Happy Wednesday to you, friend. If you're looking for something to do, this is a family-friendly event just for you. 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And they started putting on this event like 4 or 5 years ago or more. 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And it's all over the streets. 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I will be there having fun with my family. This is your Lansing local connection as you're moving with Metro Malik with Is That Ball the Party coming up down the line. Motown Philly's back again on Stacks 92.1.
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8: Mostly cloudy skies. Stick around for the overnight hours tonight with temperatures dropping into the low to mid-60s. We do see a few chances of rainfall throughout the morning, but getting into the afternoon and evening hours, our high temperatures do warm up into the mid-70s with mostly cloudy skies lasting throughout the day. For Storm Tracker 6, I'm meteorologist Daniel Nemus.
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Stacks 92.1, thank you for moving with Much Malik, Amy Jordan of Eaton Rapids. Stay safe out there in the highways, byways, and throughways. Coming up around the corner is Janet Jackson and Jay-Z. Here's T.I. I don't know if it does it for you, but it definitely does it for me, getting my head nodding. We're letting you know right here on Stacks 92.1.

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1: What

It's that part of Party Stack 92.1. Thank you for moving with Metro Malik. Working Parents Day. There's a lot to talk about it down the line after Uncle L and Kendrick Lamar and SZA. Here's Bruno Mars with the hits that power the love on Stacks 92.1.

It's that part of the Party Stacks 92.1. Thank you for moving with Metro Malik. There's a lot of talk about mental health, and there's still a huge stigma about having a bad day, and I find that extremely frustrating because I've had some personal experiences where, like, everything's fine, I'm cool, definitely aren't thinking about doing anything drastic or major, just having a bad day. And so anyway, the point of all that is, if you're a working parent, like, if you, you know, and I think a lot of us are, I'm not, maybe most of us are, double parents even in the same household, that can be stressful. And there's something that I try to tell my kids, because they keep saying, you know, because I got to go to work with I'm with them, and then they're like, well, why don't you do that work while we're not around? Because I live in a split parent situation. And I'm like, why work twice as hard when you're not around? So I got to do double time when you're not around, and then I do what I can when you are around to make sure you have the things that you have. And I need you to give yourself credit. If you're having a bad day, reach out and ask for help before it's too late. And you know, give yourself some rest and schedule it and stuff like that, and find a good circle of people that you can depend on. It's really worth it. And still kind of working on mine. Some things kind of went left, and that's what happens because, you know, life, people get busy, people's life changes, and you just got to keep on moving on. And so I applaud you for doing what you do. You're making it happen for the sake of the children, and pat yourself on the back for that. Coming up down the hill, it's Cypress Hill and Destiny's Child on Stacks 92.1. Hey,

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1: 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Thank you for moving with Metro Malik. Coming up down the line, we're rolling with Run DMC and Justin Timberlake. Here is a reason to get up and get down with the hits that power the jumping on stacks 92.1.

0: Stacks 92.1 with the Hits That Power the Party. Thank you for moving with Metro Malik, and thank you for lending me your ear. There's something that I came to a self-realization kind of by accident. I started writing again, and I started creating poetry, and I started creating little stories and stuff like that. And I realized that, you know, life is tough, life is hard, it can be difficult, and it can be trying and stuff like that. But I'm also developing relationships where I feel comfortable, and I'm developing relationships where there is a mutual trust and understanding. And in that trust and understanding is being built on being able to articulate exactly what you're feeling without getting negative feedback, without getting twisted around, without somebody taking the defensive, and not without somebody making you feel bad about feeling bad. And as I'm looking back, I realize how many different places and spaces and for how long I had that. And what ended up happening is it was stifling my creativity. And what happens now when comfort and safety and being able to be in a space where you feel heard, goodness can come from that in so many different directions. So I hope you find yourself in a space where you feel safe enough to be able to be the whole you that you can be, so that you can be the best you that you can be. Because within that comes more than just peace, but there's creativity within that. So I'm hoping that you're working towards that, and I hope that you can help find that, and I know you deserve that. And I'll see you on the flip just after 3 with more Hits That Power the Party. Stacks 92.1. Love yourself.
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5: 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Instilled in Tom Barrett in the United States Army. 22 years of service. A helicopter pilot, Iraq War veteran fighting for America. Now, Tom Barrett is serving Michigan in Congress, fighting to make life more affordable by lowering taxes for working families, making our communities safer by standing with police and stopping the flow of fentanyl. Tom Barrett stood up to his party when it mattered, because Tom Barrett stands for us. But William Lawrence calls himself a socialist, a radical political activist more extreme than any Michigan Democrat. Lawrence called repeatedly to defund the Lansing police, founded a radical environmental group that called to abolish prisons, and even raised bail money for domestic terrorists. William Lawrence is too dangerous for Michigan and unfit for Congress.
6: I'm Tom Barrett, candidate for Congress, and I approve this message.
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6: I was always flat-footed, and I always had the excruciating foot pains my whole life. 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
6: 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I went to the Good Feet

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4: Mostly cloudy skies. Stick around for the overnight hours tonight with temperatures dropping into the low to mid 60s. We do see a few chances of rainfall throughout the morning, but getting into the afternoon and evening hours, our high temperatures do warm up into the mid 70s with mostly cloudy skies lasting throughout the day. For Storm Tracker 6, I'm meteorologist Daniel Nemus.
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Is that Paul the Party Stacks 92.1? Happy Wednesday to your friend. You're almost through the week, and don't forget about the Eat Healthy, Eat Local Fall Festival happening this Saturday from 11 to 5. What I say, Fall Festival.

You can get the details at eathealthyeatlocal.com. That party train ain't stopping. We've got Biggie, Outkast, French Montana, Tupac, and the Baker Boys around the corner. Happy Wednesday, friend. I leave you with Baby Kim and Kendrick Lamar with the Is That Ball the Party? Stacks 92.

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0: 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I was about to, but you convinced us. 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
1: 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The Baker Boys are about to enter.
2: Welcome to the Baker Boys Show. Nick V and Eric V. Every day, we're going to sing a song. Sing along if you know the words.

0: wonderful Wednesday. Nick V and Eric V, the Baker Boys. Thank you for tuning on in.
1: Nick V, did you see Spider-Man yet this year?
0: No.
1: I told you you should go see it. It's a good movie. All actually, right. Go see Spider-Man and the Odyssey.
0: Is it animated or is it live?
1: No, it's live. It's not animated.
0: Okay.
1: Anyway, Tom Holland becomes the highest grossing actor in box office history.
0: Hey now. All right. Well, let's talk about it. Coming up in your Baker Buzz, Nick V, Eric V. It's a wonderful Wednesday, y'all.
2: Back to the music with those Baker Boys. Baker Boys.
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4: We specifically said no.
0: Oh, looks like Zendaya got herself a winner.
1: Great. Tom Holland has had quite a year. Spider-Man actor is now the highest grossing actor in worldwide box office history.
0: I don't even know what this guy looks like. I gotta look it up.
1: He's a white guy.
0: I know.
1: From England.
0: Okay. Oh, I know what he looks
1: like. It comes as the films has been collectively reached $15.5 billion. Holland has starred in the two biggest films of the year. We're talking about Spider-Man Brand New Day and also The Odyssey. He's in both movies, Dick V.
0: Okay, I think Zendaya can do better.
1: Wow.
0: Yeah. Sorry. I'm sorry. I don't know what it is. I don't see a future with her and him together. It's just a Hollywood makeup thing. That's what I think.
1: Well, all the top earning actors in the box office are part of the MCU, just so you know.
0: Right oh. There.
1: All right.
0: Okay.
1: Whose movies are among the highest grossing out there?
0: Oh, did she work with him before in one of those MCUs? Zendaya, has she been in there?
1: She's not in the MCU, but okay. She's been in, you know.
0: She's in Dune.
1: She was in Dune, but that's Timothy Chalamet. That's a whole different guy.
0: Oh, that's who I can see her with.
1: Oh, Nick B's trying to start.
0: They work well together on screen.
1: Okay, all right.
0: Anyway, so congratulations, Tom Holland. It's the Baker Boys powering the party on Stacks 92.1.
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0: Stacks 92.1. Hey, it's Nick Vinerv. It's a wonderful Wednesday. Now, yeah. Not everybody knows about Waffle House. I think it's an East Coast thing, down South thing.
1: It's a little more South and East, yes.
0: Okay, so you got to be careful when you go into Waffle House, apparently, because you might get beat up.
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13: Mostly cloudy skies. Stick around for the overnight hours tonight with temperatures dropping into the low to mid 60s. We do see a few chances of rainfall throughout the morning, but getting into the afternoon and evening hours, our high temperatures do warm up into the mid 70s with mostly cloudy skies lasting throughout the day. For Storm Tracker 6, I'm meteorologist Daniel Nemus.
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1: All right, so there's breakfast spots. You know, you got IHOP, you got your Denny's, you got your Norm's, and some of them are more regional. But also, we got the Waffle House.
2: I love the Waffle House. I mean, late at night when I would be done DJing, 3 o'clock in the morning, everybody goes to the Waffle House, man. It's good food. I love watching the cooks, actually, because you can see everything happening right there. There's a Texas sheriff deputy and his wife. They're apparently suing Waffle House after they said that a parking argument ended in both of them getting badly beaten. Harris County deputy Josh Kessler and his wife say that they were parking their motorcycle besides a Jeep, taking up two spaces outside the Waffle House. Wow. Their lawsuit claims that a restaurant worker became angry, then called four men who arrived and attacked the couple as they tried to leave.
1: What?
2: Yeah. Kessler was knocked down, punched, and kicked, suffering a broken eye socket.
1: Jeez.
2: His wife was knocked unconscious.
1: Come on, man.
2: And suffered a broken collarbone with her injuries.
1: You shouldn't have to worry about where you're going to eat.
2: He's a sheriff's deputy.
1: Yeah, yeah.
2: The employee denies responsibility and says any force was used in self-defense. Waffle House also denies responsibility. I want to see the camera. They got to have cameras outside.
1: Oh.
2: Be careful when you go into Waffle House, even if you're a sheriff's deputy.
0: Stacks 92.1.